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0: 1041. Hello, Lideline. What do you want to hear?
1: Hi. I was wondering if I could hear Stop Till You Can't Get Enough.
0: By Michael Jackson. Don't stop till you can't get enough. Mm-hmm. What's your name?
1: Hazel.
0: Where are you calling from?
1: St. Cloud.
0: Minnesota. What are you doing tonight?
1: My mom's just about to bring me the crumble cookie.
0: Oh, what are the flavors this week? I was curious, actually. I haven't seen them yet.
1: They have, like, a lot of after-school ones. Like, they have the after-school brownie and other cookies.
0: Oh, I see. I'm on their website now. Back to school week. Mmm. After-school brownie. This kind of looks like a cosmic brownie. You know, those little Debbie snacks that you can buy?
1: Yeah.
0: Doesn't look that good between you and me. The strawberry milk cookie, confetti dunker, brown sugar cinnamon, strawberry kiwi fruit. Well, that sounds kind of refreshing.
1: Yeah.
0: All right. Well, let us know which one you get, okay?
1: Okay.
0: Thanks for calling Lideline.
1: Yeah, thank you. Bye.

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1: 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We're all requests all the time.
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0: 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For all the people who saw the Spider-Man Brand New Day movie, Tame Impala, Loser, number 2 most requested last night. Currently number 1 most Shazammed in the world. Really, really good. I haven't seen it, but that's what everybody else is saying. Secret Sound in 15 minutes, your chance to win. Meanwhile, requests, hello.
1: California Girls by Katy Perry.
0: Oh, yes, of course. What's your name?
1: Leah,
0: where are you?
1: Detroit Lakes, Minnesota.
0: And what's going on with your life this weekend?
1: We're going to a restaurant for my friend's mom's birthday party.
0: Oh, do you care about your friend's mom?
1: Yeah.
0: Oh, that's good. Where are you going to eat?
1: Woodfire Pizza.
0: Oh, cool. You want a pizza me? Thanks for calling Lifeline. Here's your song. Have a great weekend.
1: Okay, thank you.
0: Bye.
2: Greetings, loved ones. Let's take a journey.

0: on live line.
1: Hi, who's this?
2: Julia.
1: Julia, what do you want to hear?
2: Can we do Boston?
1: By Stella Lefty, yes.
0: Where are you from?
2: I'm from Bryan, Texas.
1: And we're going to play the song right now, but you have to tell me what state Boston is in.
2: Massachusetts.
1: All right, now you have to spell it.
2: Oh, that's hard.
1: Give it a shot. You have nothing to lose.
2: Massachusetts.
1: Well, you're really close. You missed an S and you missed a T. Massachusetts.
2: That was close.
1: Some people pronounce it incorrectly and they get in big trouble because we're not allowed to say it on the radio.
2: Yeah. Really out of breath. I literally just ran down the driveway just to do this call.
1: Oh my gosh. Well, we're glad to be the exception that you did it just for us.
2: Yeah.
1: Now go sit down, have a glass of water, and thanks for calling Lifeline.
2: Yeah.

0: mixes so perfectly. Wait a minute, we'll get her to say something here.
1: Hey, it's Bella Kay, and if there's a song that makes you say, I love it, I love it, I love it, call us right now so we can play it for everyone at 85 Live Line.
2: I like being you.

0: Thank you for being here. Tonight's the Party Songs Weekend. My name is Mason. Steve Lacy. Oh, yeah. One of the biggest songs in the world right now. Of course, it's in the Spider-Man Brand New Day movie. We played Loser by Tame Impala, which is number one Shazam. And that was a little bit ago. And then this one was at the end credits, which most people leave for. So maybe you haven't heard it, but it is doing really well. We're getting a lot of requests for it. Now, though,
1: Secret Sound.
0: 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We had a tough one tonight. It can't be harder than the one we had the past few days, though, which was dragging a Razor scooter on the ground. We did like 5 days in a row with no winner. This one's got to be much easier, though. All right, one more time. And again. What's that sound? Call now and win. 85 Liveline. That's 85 Live Line.
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1: Is it a shower door?
0: A shower door!
1: It's right.
0: Yes, it is. Who's this?
1: It's Wendell.
0: Wendell, where are you calling from?
1: Belmont, New Hampshire.
0: How'd you get that?
1: Just the sound at the end. I have one at home.
0: Oh, yeah, cool. Not everybody does, so I guess you have an advantage. Now people are going to say that we're cheating, but, you know, whatever. I guess you're the winner. We're going to send you a Liveline prize pack, Wendell, with a Liveline t-shirt, a Liveline trophy, and a Liveline mouse pad, which has a calendar of the next 2 years on it, my face and our logo. You're all swagged out, Wendell.
1: Awesome.
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0: 104.1. Hello, Liveline. What do you want to hear?
1: Smooth Criminal by Michael Jackson.
0: Oh, it's a Michael Jackson night. Yes. Who's this?
1: Jonah.
0: Jonah, where are you calling from?
1: Lacey, Washington, local station, Movin 92.5.
0: Oh, interesting. 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
1: Yep, I'm listening to the Vibe 101 feed.
0: Oh, our station on Cape Cod. Cool.
1: Yep.
0: You love the show so much that you're listening to us online.
1: Yep.
0: When did you discover the show? Just this past weekend?
1: Yeah. It's just a fun show. I just love the show that you do. That's all.
0: Well, we appreciate it. And thanks for calling Liveline. Hope you have a great weekend and stay tuned all night long.
1: All right.

0: playing Flowers.
1: Flowers by Miley Cyrus?
0: Yeah.
1: Yeah, I forgot about that song. It's been so long. I think everybody got sick of it, and I will bring it back again. What's your name?
0: Yeah, Allie.
1: Allie, where are you calling from?
0: Indiana. Oh, Fort Wayne.
1: Fort Wayne, cool. What are you doing this weekend?
0: Really nothing.
1: Oh, I always hate when people say that. They think that what they are doing isn't interesting enough, but really, it can't be that bad. You just don't think it's interesting enough to tell us.
0: Yeah, I'm hanging out with
1: families. Oh, see, that's good. Not a lot of people get to do that.
0: Yeah.
1: They wish they could see their family. But we'll play your song now, all right? Thanks for calling Liveline.
0: Okay.

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My name's Mason. You just got to be first to call us, correctly identifying the title and artist of this massive party throwback off the very first note. Listen closely. All right, it's from about 10 years ago. We need the title and the artist. 85 Live Line, call now, 85.

0: line. What song was on the One Note Challenge?
1: Was it My House by Flo Rida?
2: That's right.
0: Yes, it was. And now you're the winner. Who's this?
1: Jonah,
0: where are you calling from?
1: Opelika,
0: Alabama. Congratulations, Jonah. We're going to send a Liveline prize pack to your house for identifying my house, which is where we do the show from. And you'll have that in the next 2 weeks. It's got a Liveline t-shirt, a Liveline trophy, and a Liveline mouse pad. Isn't that just fabulous?
1: That's awesome. Thank you.

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1: Well, I wasn't expecting this.
0: You called me.
1: I know, the pressure. How about some old NSYNC?
0: How about Bye Bye Bye? One of our most requested throwbacks ever.
1: How about a little Sexy Back?
0: Sexy Back? Well, that's just Justin Timberlake.
1: Oh, that's just JT.
2: Yeah.
1: That's good, JT.
0: Yeah, that's fine. I think that song's better anyways.
1: Sounds good.
0: But who cares what I think? Who's this?
1: This is Tara.
0: Where are you calling from, Tara?
1: From Winnipeg, Manitoba, Canada, not the 51st state.
0: Did you say Manitilda?
1: Winnipeg, Manitoba, Canada.
0: Oh, I thought you said Manitilda.
1: No, Manitoba.
0: Like the movie.
1: No.
0: That's funny as hell. What are you doing tonight?
1: I just got off of work, actually heading home.
0: Yeah? Are you feeling sexy?
1: I wish I could say yes.
0: Maybe after a shower you will.
1: Maybe.
0: All the long days of stress and aggravation and stupid people.
1: Oh, boy, oh, boy.
0: That's why we are here, to take your mind off of it and play great music all night long.

0: do you want to hear?
1: Hello. Can I please hear Shut Up and Dance by Walk the Moon?
0: Yes, you can. Right now. What's your name? Where are you calling from?
1: My name is Ione, and my friend's name is Maggie, and we're calling from Keene, New Hampshire.
0: All right. What do you got planned this weekend?
1: Nothing really. Just her birthday party.
0: Oh, no. That's no big deal. Who cares, right?
1: Yeah.
0: Well, happy birthday. You said her name was Maggie?
1: Yeah.
0: Wow. All right. And how old is Maggie?
1: She's turning 11.
0: 11. No. 11 is exciting because 10 is like, ooh, you finally hit the double digits, and now 11's like 1 year closer to becoming a teenager and having a phone and getting your license, moving out, paying taxes. Oh, isn't that thrilling?
1: Whoa!
0: A lot of responsibility.
1: In the car with her mom and her.
0: Thanks for calling Lifeline. Happy birthday, Maggie.

0: 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Party Songs Weekend, Live Line, Walk the Moon. Whatever happened to them? 2015, it was such a huge song. I guess they can consider a one-hit wonder. They come from Cincinnati, by the way, and I'm just looking at this list here. Indeed just put out, you know, they go to the website, you get to see the jobs and all the applications, whatever. Boston was ranked the best city for work in the U.S., also rounding out the top five. Burlington, Vermont is in there, number four. I thought that was kind of crazy. San Francisco and San Jose, California are both in there. Where do you live? What are you doing? How's the workforce? Are people leaving? What's it like? We want people to talk about this list here, because a lot of people say, oh, everybody's leaving Boston. They call it Taxachusetts because it's so expensive, and all the companies are heading up down to Florida because it's... Oh, gosh. 85 Live Line's the number to get a hold of us tonight. If you're having a party, driving around, hanging out with your friends, going to the bars, the clubs, whatever the moment is, let's play the music to match your mood. 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

0: 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Live line, what do you want to hear?
1: Oh, gosh. Anything from Zara Larsson.
0: She's so popular. See, we've done Stateside. We've done Midnight Sun. Why not a deep cut like Lush Life?
1: Oh, my God. I'd love that.
0: Perfect party song. Who's this?
1: My name's Heather.
0: Heather, do you know the dance?
1: Not personally, but I wish I could.
0: You know, during her concerts, she has people come up on stage and do the dance. And some of them get it wrong. They got, like, thousands of people watching.
1: Oh, my God. And that would literally be me. I'm not nearly coordinated enough.
0: What are you doing tonight?
1: Just doing a little DoorDash and just trying to get some extra money.
0: Oh, yeah. We were just talking about how Boston was ranked the best city for work in the U.S. What about where you are?
1: I'm in Minnesota, and I feel like everybody's coming here for work. I feel like the workforce is popping.
0: Well, that's because it's just so peaceful, too. You go there, you don't have to worry about anything. You don't have the really big cities except for Minneapolis. And even that, it's just, you know, not as stressful.
1: It's a chill place to be. I would recommend it.
0: Well, I hope everybody moves there. But not actually, because then it won't be that good.
1: Yeah, I'm trying to gatekeep Minnesota.
0: Thanks for calling Liveline. Here's your song.
1: Thank you. I live my day.

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1: Remember,
0: hello, live line.
1: You want to listen to love song?
2: I think Selena Gomez.
0: Oh, Selena Gomez. Yeah, what song by her?
2: Love song.
0: Oh, love you like a love song.
2: Yeah.
0: We'll get that on right away. Who's this?
2: Kanaya.
0: Where are you calling from?
2: Vermont, currently. I don't even know. We're heading home. We're from Massachusetts.
0: Oh, we were just talking about Massachusetts because Boston was ranked the number one best city for employment in the U.S.
2: Not really. Everyone's hiring, but nobody's hiring.
0: What city are you from?
2: The Boston area, Salem.
0: Yeah, and everybody comes to Salem just around Halloween, and then it's dead the rest of the year.
2: Yeah, last year there was tanks down there, like those little army tanks.
1: They just had the full force out there securing the streets because we had a lot of tourists this year.
0: So what are they going to do with the tanks? Run them over? That's crazy. What do they need tanks for?
1: Nothing but to close down certain streets and scare kids, which really didn't do nothing but cause more problems.
0: Yeah, that's much scarier than witches.

0: good times all night long. The biggest summer party is on the air everywhere. Lifeline with Mason.
1: From the basement of my house, we are live.
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0: 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Hello, Live Line. What do you want to hear?
1: Anything by Michael Jackson.
0: Michael Jackson. Wow, gosh. We've already done Smooth Criminal. We've done Billie Jean. We've done Don't Stop Till You Get Enough. How about Thriller?
1: Yeah.
0: Fabulous. Who's this?
1: Asher Moody.
0: Where are you calling from?
1: Columbus, Indiana.
0: What's going on tonight?
1: I'm just in the kitchen with my mom.
0: Oh, cool. They crank it up in the kitchen. Dance around. Do the choreography for the video.
1: Choreography?
0: Got to do the Thriller dance.
1: Yeah.
0: Thanks for calling Live Line. Have a great weekend.
1: You too.

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16: Hi, can we get Boston, the Boston song?
15: Boston, yeah.
17: On a train back to Boston, we were jumping the gun. Tell you, baby, it's the
16: that one.
15: You want me to play it, or can I just sing it?
16: Can you play it, please?
15: Oh, fine. Well, I'm not very good at it.
16: Not meaning anything, but...
15: But you'd rather hear her.
16: Yeah.
15: It's all right. What's your name?
16: Zoya,
15: where are you calling from?
16: Jonesboro, Arkansas.
15: Do you have any relation to Goya?
16: No.
15: What about Goya?
16: What is that?
15: Goya, you know, the beans?
16: Oh.
15: You can buy a can of Goya.
16: No. I've heard of it, but no.
15: But what about Zendaya?
16: Zendaya?
15: Oh, Zendaya. Oh, wait a minute. That's not... What are you doing?
16: Nothing, just driving back from Walmart to my house.
15: Wow, what an entertaining night. Well, thanks for calling Live Line. Here's your song. Keep the radio

0: Hello, live line. What do you want to hear?
1: How about something from Olivia Rodrigo, like Vampire?
0: Oh, yeah. We could also do a stupid song.
1: Or
0: Drop Dead.
1: Yeah. How about Drop Dead?
0: Cool. Here it comes. Who's this?
1: Jay from Nebraska.
0: Jay, what's going on tonight?
1: Not much.
0: Just chilling out, hanging around.
1: Yeah.
0: It's a lazy weekend.
1: Yeah.
0: All right. Well, this song will pep you up with some energy. It's so explosive.
1: All right. Okay, thanks.
0: Thanks for calling Liveline, Jay.

0: 941. Hello, Liveline. What do you want to hear?
1: Can I hear 9 to 5?
0: 9 to 5. Dolly Parton, of course.
1: Yes.
0: Who's this?
1: This is Emily.
0: Emily, where are you calling from?
1: Ansley, Nebraska.
0: And what's going on tonight?
1: I'm going home to decorate for one of my little sister's birthday, and they absolutely love Dolly Parton songs.
0: Wow. How old are they?
1: She is turning 8 today.
0: And they love Dolly Parton?
1: Oh, yeah.
0: That's great.
1: I have
0: great.
1: Another little sister who is absolutely obsessed with her. When she hears a song on by Dolly Parton, she's immediately in the room.
0: Oh, my gosh. You're going to make me cry.
1: Ever since Dolly Parton died, they've just been devastated.
0: And it really fascinates me because I knew that she appealed to so many different generations, but I did not think that after her passing, we'd be getting so many requests, mainly from younger people. I thought it'd be all like, you know, people in their 40s, 50s, and 60s. We have like 10-year-olds calling for Jolene and Islands in the Stream. It's really, really crazy.
1: Yeah, at my work, right after she died, they were like, we're doing this in memory of her.
0: Well, I can tell you're emotional. I know I am, too, and I'll play it right now.
1: Oh, yeah.
0: Thanks for calling Liveline.
1: Thank you.

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1: They say the holy water's watered down, and this town's lost its faith. Our colors will fade eventually, so if our time is running out, day after day, we'll make the mundane a masterpiece. Oh my, my, oh my, my love, I take one look at you, you're taking me out.

0: Brian. My name's Mason on the Party Songs Weekend. Throwbacks coming up in about 15 minutes. Some really good ones. Phones are wide open for you on this beautiful final weekend of August. I can't believe it's just flying by. Of course, September's coming in. Everybody's going back to school and college and then fall and pumpkin spice. The Halloween decorations are already up at Lowe's and Home Depot. In fact, Walmart, I saw Christmas stuff. And then I was like, oh, all right, well, I guess that's normal. It gets earlier and earlier every year. And then I saw the Valentine stuff, and I thought, that's even weirder. Maybe it's left over from this past February. I don't know. What do you want to hear, though? Where are you going? What's happening? Who are you with? Let's play your favorite song. I don't know if you've never done this before, but there's no reason to be nervous. We don't care what you sound like or if you think you're quiet. In fact, we want shy people. Only for the next 10 minutes, only shy people are allowed to call us. If you have no personality or you talk really quietly, this is your moment to shine. Come out of your shell. 85-LIVE-LINE right now. That's 85-LIVE-LINE.
1: 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Whoa, that's deep. Liveline.
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0: 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Hi, what do you want to hear?
1: I want to hear Sunroof.
0: Oh, I forgot about him. Yeah. Nikki Yore.
1: Mm-hmm.
0: Yeah, my hand out the sunroof. What's your name?
1: I'm Ryland.
0: Where are you calling from, Ryland?
1: Burlington, Vermont.
0: And what's going on tonight?
1: We're just coming back home from the fair.
0: Oh, how was it?
1: It was really fun.
0: Yeah. What, do you go on all the rides too, or you just go there for the food and the people watch?
1: I went on a lot of rides, but I was like maybe thinking about going on the zipper next time.
0: Oh, gosh, I did that once. Never again.
1: Oh.
0: Oh, I'm still recovering from it. 11 years later. Here's your song. Thanks for calling live.

0: 1041. Liveline, what do you want to hear?
1: Hi. Can I hear Midnight Sun by Zara Larsson?
0: Oh, what's your name?
1: My name's Kenzie.
0: Kenzie, where are you calling from?
1: Peoria, Illinois.
0: And what's going on tonight?

0: 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Go back.
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0: A whole hour of your memories and requests from the past.
2: Oh, we got some good ones coming up. Of course, there's still room for yours right now. Just call or text 85 Liveline. Hello.
3: Probably The One That Got Away by Katy Perry.
2: Hey, absolutely. What's your name?
3: Lily.
2: Lily, that's such a great song. Why do you want to hear it?
3: It like brings back memories from like back when I was a child.
2: Came out in 2011. It was a number one song.
3: Yeah.
2: And something in the past year has brought it back. I'm not exactly sure what it is, but it's in the Spotify top 20 globally.
3: Yeah.
2: What are you doing tonight?
3: Just doing here in my room, sitting down, doing homework.
2: Oh, well, thanks for calling.

0: one. Line, line, rewind. What do you want to hear?
1: Hi, can we hear something by Usher?
0: Yeah. How about yeah?
1: That works.
0: All right. Yeah. Who's this?
1: This is Darby.
0: Darby, where are you calling from?
1: Princeton, Minnesota.
0: What's going on tonight?
1: I'm just driving home from my best friend's birthday party.
0: Oh, well, that's nice. How old?
1: Yeah. She's 10-20. Happy birthday, Jess.
0: Woohoo! What'd you do?
1: We had dinner. We had tacos. We hung out. She opened presents. It was fun.
0: Well, let's play the song for her.

0: 1. Live line, rewind. What do you want to hear?
1: Hi, can you play My Hump?
0: My Hump by the Black Eyed Peas?
1: Yeah.
0: Wow, yeah. Why do you want to hear that?
1: I don't know. This is a really good song.
0: I think it's kind of a stupid song, but I do like it too. It's, 20 years old now? Gosh, 2006 it came out. What's your name?
1: I did not know that. Julia.
0: Julia, where are you from?
1: Bemidji.
0: Minnesota. What are you doing this
1: weekend?
0: Yeah.
1: Going to see my grandma.
0: Oh, I'm sure she would love this song.
1: Yeah.
0: What are you going to do with her?
1: We're just going to visit.
0: Oh, is it a quick visit?
1: Yeah.
0: Just to say hi, make sure she's doing well, and then go do something more fun.

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13: Do you have Hey There Delilah by Plain White Tees?
12: I do. You know, we call this the Party Songs Weekend, and even though this is slow and kind of sad because they're so far away, it really is a good party song. Everybody gets drunk at the end of the night, and they're singing this, crying. Is that what you're doing tonight, or are you feeling down about something?
13: We're going home right now. Oh. You know, from a dance.
12: What city and state?
13: Auburn, Indiana.
12: Auburn, Indiana. Hey there, Delilah. What's it like in Indiana? Is your name Delilah?
13: No.
12: Oh, what is it?
13: Aubrey.
12: Aubrey. Aubrey from Auburn.
13: Mm-hmm.
12: Well, you can't make that up. All right, well, here's your song. Thanks for calling Lifeline.

0: 1-800-941 Live Line Rewind. What do you want to hear?
1: Hi, can I hear Good For You by Olivia Rodrigo?
0: Yeah, absolutely. What's your name?
1: I'm Randy.
0: Where are you calling from?
1: I'm coming from Southern Utah.
0: What's going on tonight?
1: Well, the power was out all day yesterday, so we're trying to get some maintenance going on.
0: Just somebody cranking up their air conditioner or what?
1: I have no idea, but it was hot.
0: Oh, were you the only one with power out, or was the whole neighborhood out?
1: No, it was clear out, like, through Washington County.
0: Gotcha. So everybody else was good, but you weren't.
1: Yeah, unfortunately.
0: Oh. Well, as long as the radio works, right?
1: For sure.
0: Most important. All right. Thanks for calling Live Line. Have a great weekend.
1: All right. You too. Thank you.

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1: Hey, this is my first time caller to your show.
0: Nice.
1: And I'm calling from Youngstown, Ohio.
0: Oh.
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0: Oh, brand new radio station. Yeah, we just launched like 2 days ago. This is so cool.
1: And I've been listening to your show like last 2 weeks. Oh my gosh, your show is great.
0: Last 2 weeks? We've only been on the air for 2 days. Are you listening to us somewhere else though?
1: No. Oh. No, your show is great, though. I mean,
0: Thank you.
1: You should get into, like, other markets, too, like, around the area, too, you know?
0: Well, I hope so, yeah. You got to call up every program director and say, why don't you run this show on your radio station? What you're doing now sucks. This show's way more fun. Has live callers and everything. We play requests. We have contests, prizes every hour.
1: So do you do your show from a studio or your home studio?
0: I do the show from my house. Yeah, it's crazy.
1: That's kind of cool, though, actually. I mean, nowadays, you'd be, like, at a local radio station place or something like that, but, hey, that's from the house. That's really cool.
0: Yeah, absolutely. Well, how about a song? What would you like to hear?
1: Well, but something from Adele. You know, from her.
0: Yeah, we've got this really, really good remix. Actually, somebody requested Rolling in the Deep a little bit ago, but now we have all the more reason to play that.
1: Yeah, that sounds really.
0: That's 2011. Thanks for calling Live Line. We appreciate your kind words. Hit us up anytime.
1: Oh, you're quite welcome. Good luck.

0: Big Three Countdown. Tonight's most requested songs are next on Liveline. Meanwhile, Rewind continues with one more throwback. Hello.
1: Hey, Mason, it's Jeff. I'd like to hear Dolly Parton, Jolene.
0: There you go. I'm sure she'd appreciate the cover. Where are you from?
1: Huntsville, Alabama.
0: Oh, right next door to Tennessee.
1: Indeed.
0: They're going to be renaming an airport after her.
1: Indeed.
0: Did you hear about that?
1: The Dolly Parton International Airport.
0: What are you doing tonight?
1: I am shopping for groceries.
0: Oh, I thought you were going to say Christmas decorations.
1: Well, Halloween, Christmas.
0: Yeah, I was at Lowe's a few days ago buying some stuff to repair a hole in the wall. I saw the Christmas trees are out. It drove me crazy. I'm like, already? It's not even September.
1: Wow.
0: Well, let's play your song right now. Thanks for calling Lightline.
1: Okay.
0: Bye.

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0: 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Number one.
1: You're not gonna believe this. Ella Langley, oh, brand new song. It just came out. People seem to really like it. I hope it becomes a hit.
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September 20th is when we officially call it quits, though. Thank you for being here tonight. Nowhere else in the world I'd rather spend my time than playing all this great music just for you. The best is yet to come. Stay positive. Surround

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15 minutes, and honestly, if I miss a day, I just add 15 minutes to the next day. 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Summer

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1: Do you guys have Mr. Brightside by the Killers?
2: Oh, do we? Yes, every single night it plays.
1: Oh, yes.
2: For the 5 billionth
1: All right,
2: time.
1: Thank you so much.
2: What's your name?
1: My name is Katie.
2: Katie, where are you calling from?
1: I'm calling from Hayward, Wisconsin.
2: Oh, Hayward, cool. What's going on tonight?
1: Not much. I'm on a little car ride with my family right now.
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2: 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Thanks for calling Lifeline. Here's your song.

0: 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Who sings it?
1: The Chainsmokers.
0: Well, they're the producers. Who's the girl singing, though?
1: Daya.
0: Daya.
2: That's right.
0: Actually, it's pronounced Daya, but that's good enough.
1: Oh.
0: What's your name?
1: Shayla.
0: Shayla?
1: Shayla.
0: Shayla. See, now you know how it feels. Where are you calling from?
1: Kearney.
0: Kearney, Nebraska. 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Has a calendar in the next 2 years on it, my face, our logo. We hope you love it.
1: Awesome.
0: All right.
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1: Hello.

0: What do you want to hear?
1: Let's do Billie Jean by Michael Jackson.
0: All right. What's your name? Where are you calling from?
1: Porter from Idaho Falls, Idaho.
0: What's going on tonight?
1: We're just hanging out in the car.
0: Yeah, this is a perfect song for a party weekend. Is that what you're going to be doing?
1: Yes, you know it.
0: And how so? Who's coming over? What are you going to eat? Where are you going? What's happening?
1: Well, that was a lot of questions. probably my friends and cousins.
0: Oh, good. You get along with them?
1: Yeah, definitely.
0: Well, I'm jealous. I don't like any of my family.
1: Oh,
0: except for my parents. Thanks for calling Lifeline. Here's your song.

0: Lightline, hi, what do you want to hear?
1: I need to play some Lose Yourself by Eminem because it is my favorite.
0: Yeah, it's one of our most requested songs, too. Everybody loves it. All these years later, why is it special to you?
1: I'm making videos tomorrow and hanging out my house in, yep, what are you going to do this weekend?
0: All right, who's this? Where are you calling from?
1: My name is Cameron Hayes from Porto Gordo, Florida.
0: All right, well, here's your song, and thanks for calling Lifeline.
1: 10-4.
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0: 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Hey, Light Line, what do you want to hear?
1: Summer.
0: Summer by Calvin Harris?
1: Yeah.
2: And it's almost over too, but we'll play it again. Who's this?
1: Isaiah.
0: Where are you, Isaiah?
1: Kearney, Nebraska.
0: What are you doing tonight?
1: Going to baseball practice.
0: Does it feel like summer?
1: Yep.
0: And you said you're going to baseball practice. What's your team?
1: Woken. It's Slow League.
0: Oh, all right, great. Well, here's your song, and thank you for calling Live Line. Having the summer of 2020.

0: All request all night long, the party songs weekend. My name's Mason. Thank you for being here tonight. Dolly Parton, of course, her passing this week is just affecting absolutely everybody of all ages, all over the world. She has five of the most streamed songs on Spotify right now. Here You Come Again, 9 to 5, Jolene, Islands in the Stream. And if you want to hear any of them tonight or anything at all, just call or text us at 85-LIVE-LINE. We are your connection to music, people, and life. So where are you going? What are you doing? What's happening? Phone lines are open. I swear we'll answer because this is a live radio show. 85-LIVE-LINE, welcome in! Let's go!
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0: 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Hi, what do you want to hear?
1: Summertime Sadness.
0: Oh, by Lana Del Rey.
1: Indeed.
0: Yeah, that's a good song. Who's this?
1: My name is Will.
0: Will, where are you calling from?
1: Calling from the hospital. I hope I get better.
0: Oh, no. Why are you in the hospital?
1: Broke a leg.
0: How'd you do that?
1: Biking.
0: Oh, I thought maybe somebody told you to break a leg.
1: Well, I did do that, to say the least.
0: And you took it literally, huh?
1: Yep.
0: How are you feeling?
1: Alive.
0: Alive. How close were you to not being alive?
1: I have a rod in my leg.
0: Oh, man. I'm sorry. How long do you think you'll be in there?
1: No big deal.
0: How long do you think you'll be in there?
1: Till the weekend.
0: All right. Well, we hope you feel better. Call us back in a few days. Let us know how you're doing. We really appreciate you calling Liveline. Have a great time, and I hope you're surrounded by lots of positivity and people to help you recover.
1: Peace out.
0: Bye-bye.

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1: Hi, can you play Laurel Orson, Midnight Sun?
0: Sure. Who's this?
1: Jenny Anderson.
0: Where are you calling from?
1: College Station.
0: Texas. What's going on tonight?
1: Nothing.
0: Nothing? Well, let's turn that nothing into something. Throw a party. Enjoy the final moments of summer. And thanks for calling Liveline.

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0: Hello, Lideline. What do you want to hear?
1: Hi. I was wondering if I could hear Stop Till You Can't Get Enough.
0: By Michael Jackson. Don't stop till you can't get enough.
1: Mm-hmm.
0: What's your name?
1: Hazel.
0: Where are you calling from?
1: St. Cloud.
0: Minnesota. What are you doing tonight?
1: My mom's just about to bring me the crumble cookie.
0: Oh, what are the flavors this week? I was curious, actually. I haven't seen them yet.
1: They have, like, a lot of after-school ones. Like, they have the after-school brownie and other cookies.
0: Oh, I see. I'm on their website now. Back to school week. Mmm. After-school brownie. This kind of looks like a cosmic brownie. You know, those little Debbie snacks that you can buy?
1: Yeah.
0: Doesn't look that good between you and me. The strawberry milk cookie, confetti dunker, brown sugar cinnamon, strawberry kiwi fruit. Well, that sounds kind of refreshing.
1: Yeah.
0: All right. Well, let us know which one you get, okay?
1: Okay.
0: Thanks for calling Lideline.
1: Yeah, thank you.

0: 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You call, we listen.
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18: 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What do you want to hear?
19: Hi.
18: Hi.
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18: Oh, yes. It's a party tonight. What's your name?
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18: Where are you calling from?
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18: Texas. Wow. You're the fourth person tonight from College Station. What's going on tonight?
19: We're about to get frozen yogurt.
18: We just had somebody call up. They're going to crumble cookies. Everybody's having their dessert.
19: Yep.
18: What's your favorite flavor?
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18: Yeah, keeping it basic but simple and always good.
19: Mm-hmm.
18: And now it's going to be a party in your mouth. 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

0: 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Tame Impala, Loser, number 2 most requested last night. Currently number 1 most Shazammed in the world. Really, really good. I haven't seen it, but that's what everybody else is saying. Secret Sound in 15 minutes, your chance to win. Meanwhile, requests, hello.
1: California Girls by Katy Perry.
0: Oh, yes, of course. What's your name?
1: Leah.
0: Leah, where are you at?
1: Detroit Lakes, Minnesota.
0: And what's going on with your life this weekend?
1: We're going to a restaurant for my friend's mom's birthday party.
0: Oh, do you care about your friend's mom?
1: Yeah.
0: Oh, that's good. Where are you going to eat?
1: Woodfire Pizza.
0: Oh, cool. You want a pizza, me? Thanks for calling Lifeline. Here's your song. Have a great weekend.
1: Okay, thank you.
0: Bye.
2: Greetings, loved ones. Let's take a journey.

0: 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Live line. Hi, who's this?
1: Julia.
0: Julia, what do you want to hear?
1: Can we do Boston?
0: By Stella Lefty, yes. Where are you from?
1: I'm from Bryan, Texas.
0: And we're going to play the song right now, but you have to tell me what state Boston is in.
1: Massachusetts.
0: All right, now you have to spell it.
1: Oh, that's hard.
0: Give it a shot. You have nothing to lose.
1: M-A-S-A-C-H-U-S-E-T-S.
0: Well, you're really close. You missed an S and you missed a T. M-A-S-S-A-C-H-U-S-E-T-T-S.
1: That was close.
0: Some people pronounce it incorrectly and they get in big trouble because we're not allowed to say it on the radio.
1: Yeah. Really out of breath. I literally just ran down the driveway just to do this call.
0: Oh my gosh. Well, we're glad to be the exception that you did it just for us.
1: Yeah.
0: Now go sit down, have a glass of water, and thanks for calling Lifeline.
1: Yeah.

0: 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Party Songs Weekend. Not only do we play all the hottest new music, throwbacks too, whatever you like. Later on tonight, we do a whole hour of them. We got room for one more song here before we... this mixes so perfectly. Wait a minute, we'll get her to say something here.
1: Hey, it's Bella Kay, and if there's a song that makes you say, I love it, I love it, I love it, call us right now so we can play it for everyone at 85 Live Line. I like being you.

0: Thank you for being here. Tonight's the Party Songs Weekend. My name is Mason. Steve Lacy, oh yeah, one of the biggest songs in the world. Right now, of course, it's in the Spider-Man Brand New Day movie. We played Loser by Tame Impala, which is number one Shazam, and that was a little bit ago. And then this one was at the end credits, which most people leave for. So maybe you haven't heard it, but it is doing really well. We're getting a lot of requests for it. Now, though,
1: Secret Sound.
0: 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We got a tough one tonight. It can't be harder than the one we had the past few days, though, which was dragging a Razor scooter on the ground. We did like 5 days in a row with no winner. This one's got to be much easier, though. All right, one more time. And again. What's that sound? Call now and win. 85 Liveline. 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
1: Is it a shower door?
0: A shower door!
1: It's right.
0: Yes, it is. Who's this?
1: It's Wendell.
0: Wendell, where are you calling from?
1: Belmont, New Hampshire.
0: How'd you get that?
1: Just the sound at the end. I have one at home.
0: Oh, yeah, cool. Not everybody does, so I guess you have an advantage. Now people are going to say that we're cheating, but, you know, whatever. I guess you're the winner. We're going to send you a Liveline prize pack, Wendell, with a Liveline t-shirt, a Liveline trophy, and a Liveline mouse pad, which has a calendar of the next 2 years on it, my face and our logo. You're all swagged out, Wendell.
1: Awesome.
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0: 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What do you want to hear?
1: Can you play Flowers?
0: Flowers by Miley Cyrus?
1: Yeah.
0: I forgot about that song. It's been so long. I think everybody got sick of it, and I will bring it back again. What's your name?
1: Yeah. Allie.
0: Allie, where are you calling from?
1: Indiana. Fort Wayne.
0: Fort Wayne. Cool. What are you doing this weekend?
1: Really nothing.
0: Oh. I always hate when people say that. They think that what they are doing isn't interesting enough, but really, it can't be that bad. You just don't think it's interesting enough to tell us.
1: Yeah, I'm hanging out with
0: families. Oh, see, that's good. Not a lot of people get to do that.
1: Yeah.
0: They wish they could see their family. But we'll play your song now, all right? Thanks for calling Live Line.
1: Okay.

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line. It's contest time. Our one note challenge. My name's Mason. You just got to be first to call us correctly, identifying the title and artist of this massive party throwback off the very first note. Listen closely. All right, it's from about 10 years ago. 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
1: Was it My House by Flo Rida?
2: That's right.
0: Yes, it was. And now you're the winner. Who's this?
1: Jonah,
0: where are you calling from?
1: Opelika,
0: Alabama. Congratulations, Jonah. We're going to send a Live Line prize pack to your house for identifying my house, which is where we do the show from. And you'll have that in the next 2 weeks. It's got a Live Line t-shirt, a Live Line trophy, and a Live Line mouse pad. Isn't that just fabulous?
1: That'd be awesome. Thank you.

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1: Well, I wasn't expecting this.
0: You called me.
1: I know, the pressure. How about some old NSYNC?
0: How about Bye Bye Bye? One of our most requested throwbacks ever.
1: How about a little Sexy Back?
0: Sexy Back? Well, that's just Justin Timberlake.
1: Oh, that's just JT.
2: Yeah.
1: That's a good JT.
0: Yeah, that's fine. I think that song's better anyways.
1: Sounds good.
0: But who cares what I think? Who's this?
1: This is Tara.
0: Where are you calling from, Tara?
1: From Winnipeg, Manitoba, Canada. Not the 51st state.
0: Did you just say Manitoba?
1: Winnipeg, Manitoba, Canada.
0: Oh, I thought you said Manitoba.
1: No, Manitoba.
0: Like the movie.
1: No.
0: That's funny as hell. What are you doing tonight?
1: I just got off of work, actually heading home.
0: Yeah? Are you feeling sexy?
1: I wish I could say yes.
0: Maybe after a shower you will.
1: Maybe.
0: All the long days of stress and aggravation and stupid people.
1: Oh, boy, oh, boy.
0: That's why we are here, to take your mind off of it and play great music all night long. Thanks for calling, Lifeline.

0: Hello, Lifeline. What do you want to hear?
1: Hello. Can I please hear Shut Up and Dance by Walk the Moon?
0: Yes, you can. Right now. What's your name? Where are you calling from?
1: My name is Ione, and my friend's name is Maggie, and we're calling from Keene, New Hampshire.
0: All right. What do you got planned this weekend?
1: Nothing really. Just her birthday party.
0: Oh, no. That's no big deal. Who cares, right?
1: Yeah.
0: Well, happy birthday. You said her name was Maggie?
1: Yeah.
0: Wow. All right. And how old is Maggie?
1: She's turning 11.
0: 11. No. 11 is exciting because 10 is like, ooh, you finally hit the double digits, and now 11's like 1 year closer to becoming a teenager and having a phone and getting your license, moving out, paying taxes. Oh, isn't that thrilling?
1: Whoa!
0: A lot of responsibility.
1: In the car with her mom and her.
0: Thanks for calling Lifeline. Happy birthday, Maggie.
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0: 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Party Songs Weekend, Live Line, Walk the Moon. Whatever happened to them? 2015, it was such a huge song. I guess they can consider a one-hit wonder. They come from Cincinnati, by the way, and I'm just looking at this list here. Indeed, just put out, you know, they go to the website, you get to see the jobs and all the applications, whatever. Boston was ranked the best city for work in the U.S., also rounding out the top five. Burlington, Vermont is in there, number four. I thought that was kind of crazy. San Francisco and San Jose, California are both in there. Where do you live? What are you doing? How's the workforce? Are people leaving? What's it like? We want people to talk about this list here, because a lot of people say, oh, everybody's leaving Boston. They call it Taxachusetts because it's so expensive, and all the companies are heading up down to Florida because it's... Oh, gosh. 85 Live Line's the number to get a hold of us tonight. If you're having a party, driving around, hanging out with your friends, going to the bars, the clubs, whatever the moment is, let's play the music to match your mood. 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

0: 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Live line, what do you want to hear?
1: Oh, gosh. Anything from Zara Larsson.
0: She's so popular. See, we've done Stateside. We've done Midnight Sun. Why not a deep cut like Lush Life?
1: Oh, my God. I'd love that.
0: Perfect party song. Who's this?
1: My name's Heather.
0: Heather, do you know the dance?
1: Not personally, but I wish I could.
0: You know, during her concerts, she has people come up on stage and do the dance. And some of them get it wrong. They got, like, thousands of people watching.
1: Oh, my God. And that would literally be me. I'm not nearly coordinated enough.
0: What are you doing tonight?
1: I'm just doing a little DoorDash and just trying to get some extra money.
0: Oh, yeah. We were just talking about how Boston was ranked the best city for work in the U.S. What about where you are?
1: I'm in Minnesota, and I feel like everybody's coming here for work. I feel like the workforce is popping.
0: Well, that's because it's just so peaceful, too. You go there, you don't have to worry about anything. You don't have the really big cities except for Minneapolis. And even that, it's just, you know, not as stressful.
1: It's a chill place to be. I would recommend it.
0: Well, I hope everybody moves there. But not actually, because then it won't be that good.
1: Yeah, I'm trying to gatekeep Minnesota.
0: Thanks for calling Liveline. Here's your song.
1: Thank you.

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2: August, you
0: want
2: to listen to love song?
3: By some, I think, Selena Gomez.
0: Oh, Selena Gomez. Yeah, what song by her?
3: Love song.
0: Oh, love you like a love song.
3: Yeah.
0: We'll get that on right away. Who's this?
3: Tanaya.
0: Where are you calling from?
3: Vermont, currently. I don't even know. We're heading home. We're from Massachusetts.
0: Oh, we were just talking about Massachusetts because Boston was ranked the number one best city for employment in the U.S.
3: Not really. Everyone's hiring, but nobody's hiring.
0: What city are you from?
3: The Boston area, Salem.
0: Yeah, and everybody comes to Salem just around Halloween, and then it's dead the rest of the year.
3: Yeah, last year there was tanks down there, like those little army tanks.
1: They just had the full force out there securing the streets because we had a lot of tourists this year.
0: So what are they going to do with the tanks? Run them over? That's crazy. What do they need tanks for?

0: 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Hello, Live Line. What do you want to hear?
1: Anything by Michael Jackson.
0: Michael Jackson. Wow, gosh, we've already done Smooth Criminal. We've done Billie Jean. We've done Don't Stop Till You Get Enough. How about Thriller?
1: Yeah.
0: Fabulous. Who's this?
1: Asher Moody.
0: Where are you calling from?
1: Columbus, Canada.
0: What's going on tonight?
1: I'm just in the kitchen with my mom.
0: Oh, cool. They crank it up in the kitchen. Dance around. Do the choreography for the video.
1: Choreography.
0: Got to do the Thriller dance.
1: Yeah.
0: Thanks for calling Live Line. Have a great weekend.
1: You too.

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17: Hello, Liveline. 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
18: Hi. Can we get Boston song?
17: Boston, yeah.
19: On a train back to Boston, we were jumping the gun. Tell you, baby, it's the
17: right. You want me to play it, or can I just sing it?
18: Can you play it, please?
17: Oh, fine. Well, I'm not very good at it.
18: Not meaning anything, but...
17: But you'd rather hear her.
18: Yeah.
17: It's all right. What's your name?
18: Zoya.
17: Where are you calling from?
18: Jonesboro, Arkansas.
17: Do you have any relation to Goya?
18: No.
17: What about Voya?
18: What is that?
17: Goya, you know, the beans?
18: Oh.
17: You can buy a can of Goya.
18: No. I've heard of it, but no.
17: Well, what about Zendaya?
18: Zendaya?
17: Oh, Zendaya. Oh, wait a minute. That's not... What are you doing?
18: Nothing, just driving back from Walmart to my house.
17: Wow, what an entertaining night. Well, thanks for calling Live Line. Here's your song. Keep the radio.

0: touch. Hello, Live Line. What do you want to hear?
1: How about something from Olivia Rodrigo, like Vampire?
0: Oh, yeah. We could also do a Stupid Song or Drop Dead.
1: Yeah, how about Drop Dead?
0: Cool. Here it comes. Who's this?
1: Jay from Nebraska.
0: Jay, what's going on tonight?
1: Not much.
0: Just chilling out, hanging around?
1: Yeah.
0: It's a lazy weekend?
1: Yeah.
0: All right. Well, this song will pep you up with some energy. It's so explosive.
1: All right. Okay, thanks.
0: Thanks for calling Live Line, Jay.

0: Ryan, what do you want to hear?
1: Can I hear 9 to 5?
0: 9 to 5, Dolly Parton, of course.
1: Yes.
0: Who's this?
1: This is Emily.
0: Emily, where are you calling from?
1: Ansley, Nebraska.
0: And what's going on tonight?
1: I'm going home to decorate for one of my little sister's birthday, and they absolutely love Dolly Parton songs.
0: Wow, how old are they?
1: She is turning 8 today.
0: And they love Dolly Parton?
1: Oh, yeah.
0: That's great.
1: I have
0: great.
1: Another little sister who is absolutely obsessed with her. When she hears a song on by Dolly Parton, she's immediately in the room.
0: Oh, my gosh. You're going to make me cry.
1: Ever since Dolly Parton died, they've just been devastated.
0: And it really fascinates me because I knew that she appealed to so many different generations, but I did not think that after her passing, we'd be getting so many requests, mainly from younger people. I thought it'd be all like, you know, people in their 40s, 50s, and 60s. We have like 10-year-olds calling for Jolene and Islands in the Stream. It's really, really crazy.
1: Yeah, at my work, right after she died, they were like, we're doing this in memory of her.
0: Well, I can tell you're emotional. I know I am, too, and I'll play it right now.
1: Oh, yeah.
0: Thanks for calling Liveline.
1: Thank you.

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1: They say the holy water's watered down, and this town's lost its faith.

0: Brian. My name's Mason on the Party Songs Weekend. Throwbacks coming up in about 15 minutes. Some really good ones. Phones are wide open for you on this beautiful final weekend of August. I can't believe it's just flying by. Of course, September's coming in. Everybody's going back to school and college and then fall and pumpkin spice. The Halloween decorations are already up at Lowe's and Home Depot. In fact, Walmart, I saw Christmas stuff. And then I was like, oh, all right, well, I guess that's normal. It gets earlier and earlier every year. And then I saw the Valentine stuff, and I thought, that's even weirder. Maybe it's left over from this past February. I don't know. What do you want to hear, though? Where are you going? What's happening? Who are you with? Let's play your favorite song. I don't know if you've never done this before, but there's no reason to be nervous. We don't care what you sound like or if you think you're quiet. In fact, we want shy people. Only for the next 10 minutes, only shy people are allowed to call us. If you have no personality or you talk really quietly, this is your moment to shine. Come out of your shell. 85 Live Line right now. That's 85 Live Line.
1: 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Whoa, that's deep. 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

0: 4-1. Live line. Hi, what do you want to hear?
1: I want to hear Sunroof.
0: Sunroof. Oh, I forgot about him. Yeah. Nikki Yore.
1: Mm-hmm.
0: I'm a head out to Sunroof. What's your name?
1: I'm Ryland.
0: Where are you calling from, Ryland?
1: Burlington, Vermont.
0: And what's going on tonight?
1: We're just coming back home from the fair.
0: Oh, how was it?
1: It was really fun.
0: Yeah. Do you go on all the rides too, or you just go there for the food and the people watch?
1: I went on a lot of rides, but I was like maybe thinking about going on the Zipper next time.
0: Oh, gosh, I did that once. Never again.
1: Oh.
0: Oh, I'm still recovering from it. 11 years later. Here's your song. Thanks for calling Live Life.

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1: Hi, can I hear Midnight Sun by Zara Larsson?
0: Oh, what's your name?
1: My name's Kenzie.
0: Kenzie, where are you calling from?
1: Peoria, Illinois.
0: And what's going on tonight?
1: Not much, hanging out with my boyfriend and our nieces.
2: Hey, hi.
1: We're in the car right now.
0: Hi, everybody. What do you got planned for the rest of summer?
1: Not a whole lot. They're about to go back to school next week, so just kind of hanging out until they have to go back to school.
0: Oh, okay. Well, let's play the song right now. Yeah. Make everybody happy. Thanks for calling Liveline.

0: 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Go back.
1: Liveline Rewind. A whole hour of your memories and requests from the past.
2: Oh, we got some good ones coming up. Of course, there's still room for yours right now. Just call or text 85 Liveline. Hello.
3: Probably the one that got away by Katy Perry.
2: Hey, absolutely. What's your name?
3: Lily.
2: Lily, that's such a great song. Why do you want to hear it?
3: It like brings back memories from like back when I was a child.
2: Came out in 2011. It was a number one song.
3: Yeah.
2: And something in the past year has brought it back. I'm not exactly sure what it is, but it's in the Spotify top 20 globally.
3: Yeah.
2: What are you doing tonight?
3: Just doing here in my room, sitting down doing homework.
2: Oh, well, thanks for calling Liveline. Here's your song. Hopefully this gets you through it.

0: 941. Live Line Rewind, what do you want to hear?
1: Hi, can we hear something by Usher?
0: Yeah, how about yeah?
1: That works.
0: All right, yeah, who's this?
1: This is Darby.
0: Darby, where are you calling from?
1: Princeton, Minnesota.
0: What's going on tonight?
1: I'm just driving home from my best friend's birthday party.
0: Oh, well, that's nice. How old?
1: Yeah, she's 10-20. Happy birthday, Jess.
0: Woohoo! What'd you do?
1: We had dinner, we had tacos, we hung out, she opened presents, it was fun.
0: Well, let's play the song for her.

0: Live line, rewind. What do you want to hear?
1: Hi, can you play My Hump?
0: My Hump by the Black Eyed Peas?
1: Yeah.
0: Wow. Yeah, why do you want to hear that?
1: I don't know. This is a really good song.
0: I think it's kind of a stupid song, but I do like it too. It's, 20 years old now? Gosh, 2006 it came out. What's your name?
1: I did not know that. Julia.
0: Julia, where are you from?
1: Bemidji.
0: Minnesota. What are you doing this weekend?
1: Yeah. Going to see my grandma.
0: Oh, I'm sure she would love this song.
1: Yeah.
0: What are you going to do with her?
1: We're just going to visit.
0: Oh, is it a quick visit?
1: Yeah.
0: Just to say hi, make sure she's doing well, and then go do something more fun.

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15: Do you have Kater Delilah by Plain White Peas?
14: I do. You know, we call this the Party Songs Weekend, and even though this is slow and kind of sad because they're so far away, it really is a good party song. Everybody gets drunk at the end of the night, and they're singing this, crying. Is that what you're doing tonight, or are you feeling down about something?
15: We're going home right now. Yeah, I'm a dance.
14: What city and state?
15: Auburn, Indiana.
14: Auburn, Indiana. Hey there, Delilah. What's it like in Indiana? Is your name Delilah?
15: No.
14: Oh, what?
15: Aubrey.
14: Aubrey. Aubrey from Auburn.
15: Mm-hmm.
14: Well, you can't make that up. All right, well, here's your song. Thanks for calling Lifeline.

0: 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What do you want to hear?
1: Hi, can I hear Good For You by Olivia Rodrigo?
0: Yeah, absolutely. What's your name?
1: I'm Randy.
0: Where are you calling from?
1: I'm coming from Southern Utah.
0: Well, what's going on tonight?
1: Well, the power was out all day yesterday, so we're trying to get some maintenance going on.
0: Just somebody cranking up their air conditioner or what?
1: I have no idea, but it was hot.
0: Oh, were you the only one with power out, or was the whole neighborhood out?
1: No, it was clear out, like, through Washington County.
0: Gotcha. So everybody else was good, but you weren't.
1: Yeah, unfortunately.
0: Oh. Well, as long as the radio works, right?
1: For sure.
0: Most important. All right, thanks for calling Live Line. Have a great weekend.
1: All right, you too. Thank you.

0: 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Hello.
1: Hey, this is my first. I'm a first-time caller to your show.
0: Nice.
1: And I'm calling from Youngstown, Ohio.
0: Oh.
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0: Oh, brand new radio station. Yeah, we just launched like 2 days ago. This is so cool.
1: And I've been listening to your show like last 2 weeks. Oh my gosh, your show is great.
0: Last 2 weeks? We've only been on the air for 2 days. Are you listening to us somewhere else though?
1: No.
0: Oh.
1: No, your show is great, though. I mean,
0: Thank you.
1: You should get into, like, other markets, too, like, around the area, too, you know?
0: Well, I hope so, yeah. You got to call up every program director and say, why don't you run this show on your radio station? What you're doing now sucks. This show's way more fun. Has live callers and everything. We play requests. We have contests, prizes every hour.
1: So do you do your show from a studio or your home studio?
0: I do the show from my house. Yeah, it's crazy.
1: That's kind of cool, though, actually. I mean, nowadays you'd be, like, at a local radio station place or something like that. But, hey, from the house, that's really cool.
0: Yeah, absolutely. Well, how about a song? What would you like to hear?
1: Well, but something from Adele.
0: Yeah, we've got this really, really good remix. Actually, somebody requested Rolling in the Deep a little bit ago, but now we have all the more reason to play that.
1: Yeah, that sounds really.
0: That's 2011. Thanks for calling Live Line. We appreciate your kind words. Hit us up anytime.
1: Oh, you're quite welcome. Good luck.

0: Big three countdown. Tonight's most requested songs are next on Liveline. Meanwhile, Rewind continues with one more throwback. Hello.
1: Hey, Mason, it's Jeff. I'd like to hear Dolly Parton, Jolene.
0: There you go. I'm sure she'd appreciate the cover. Where are you from?
1: Huntsville, Alabama.
0: Oh, right next door to Tennessee.
1: Indeed.
0: They're going to be renaming an airport after her.
1: Indeed.
0: Did you hear about that?
1: The Dolly Parton International Airport.
0: What are you doing tonight?
1: I am shopping for groceries.
0: Oh, I thought you were going to say Christmas decorations.
1: Halloween, Christmas.
0: Yeah, I was at Lowe's a few days ago buying some stuff to repair a hole in the wall. I saw the Christmas trees are out. It drove me crazy. I'm like, already? It's not even September.
1: Wow.
0: Well, let's play your song right now. Thanks for calling Lightline.
1: Okay.
0: Bye.

0: 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Here's tonight's most popular songs in North America. By your request. Liveline B3.
1: Olivia Rodrigo. Stupid song. Number 3.

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1: You're not gonna believe this. Ella Langley, oh, brand new song. It just came out. People seem to really like it. I hope it becomes a hit.
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104.1, heading up towards Labor Day, the unofficial end of summer. September 20th is when we officially call it quits, though. Thank you for being here tonight. Nowhere else in the world I'd rather spend my time than playing all this great music just for you. The best is yet to come. Stay positive.

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12: Thunderstorms likely overnight, otherwise overcast skies. Lows dip down to about 65. Winds out of the southeast, 8 to 15 miles an hour. Cloudy skies expected again. Saturday, chance of thunderstorms. Daytime highs approaching 81. Slight chance for showers. Saturday night, lows level off around 63. Low 80s, Sunday and Monday, with a slight chance for showers. Sunday. I'm Staff Meteorologist Ray Miller. Currently, it's 66 degrees.
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14: Thunderstorms likely overnight, otherwise overcast skies. Lows dip down to about 65. Winds out of the southeast, 8 to 15 miles an hour. Cloudy skies expected again Saturday. Chance of thunderstorms. Daytime highs approaching 81. Slight chance for showers Saturday night. Lows level off around 63. Low 80s Sunday and Monday with a slight chance for showers Sunday. I'm staff meteorologist Ray Miller. Currently it's 66 degrees.
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9: 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I have also learned a lot of skills, such as hard work and responsibility, that I will take with me the rest of my life.
10: Weather. A flood advisory remains in effect. Chance for storms today, otherwise overcast skies. Highs level off around 81, southeasterly winds 5 to 10 miles an hour. Overcast tonight, lows around 63. Slight chance for showers tomorrow, high of 82, overcast skies. A blend of clouds and sun and dry Monday and Tuesday with highs in the low 80s. I'm Staff Meteorologist Ray Miller. Currently 66.
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12: A flood advisory remains in effect. Chance for storms today, otherwise overcast skies. Highs level off around 81, southeasterly winds, 5 to 10 miles an hour. Overcast tonight, lows around 63. Slight chance for showers tomorrow, high of 82, overcast skies. A blend of clouds and sun and dry Monday and Tuesday with highs in the low 80s. I'm staff meteorologist Ray Miller. Currently 66.
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Say, I got drive, I don't need a car. 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
11: Wave weather.
12: A flood advisory remains in effect. Chance for storms today, otherwise overcast skies. Highs level off around 81, southeasterly winds 5 to 10 miles an hour. Overcast tonight, lows around 63. Slight chance for showers tomorrow, high of 82, overcast skies. A blend of clouds and sun and dry Monday and Tuesday with highs in the low 80s. I'm staff meteorologist Ray Miller. Right now, it's 67 degrees.
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10: A flood advisory remains in effect. Chance for storms today, otherwise overcast skies. Highs level off around 81, southeasterly winds 5 to 10 miles an hour. Overcast tonight, lows around 63. Slight chance for showers tomorrow, high of 82, overcast skies. A blend of clouds and sun and dry Monday and Tuesday with highs in the low 80s. I'm staff meteorologist Ray Miller. Right now, it's 67 degrees.
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14: A flood advisory remains in effect. Chance for storms today, otherwise overcast skies. Highs level off around 81, southeasterly winds, 5 to 10 miles an hour. Overcast tonight, lows around 63. Slight chance for showers tomorrow, high of 82, overcast skies. A blend of clouds and sun and dry Monday and Tuesday with highs in the low 80s. I'm staff meteorologist Ray Miller. Currently, it's 66 degrees.
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8: Wave weather.
9: A flood advisory remains in effect. Chance for storms today. Otherwise, overcast skies. Highs level off around 81. Southeasterly winds 5 to 10 miles an hour. Overcast tonight. Lows around 63. Slight chance for showers tomorrow. High of 82. Overcast skies. A blend of clouds and sun and dry Monday and Tuesday with highs in the low 80s. I'm staff meteorologist Ray Miller. Currently, it's 66 degrees.
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And this town's lost its faith. 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
13: A flood advisory continues. Chance of thunderstorms today. Otherwise, mainly cloudy skies expected. High temperatures reach up to 81. Southeasterly winds, 5 to 10 miles an hour. Cloudy skies expected. Tonight, lows dip down to about 63. Slight chance for showers again. Tomorrow, 82. A blend of clouds and sun and dry Monday and Tuesday with highs in the low 80s. I'm staff meteorologist Ray Miller. Right now, it's 67 degrees.
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9: A flood advisory continues until 10 a.m. today. High temperatures reach up to 81 today under overcast skies. Winds out of the southeast, 5 to 10 miles an hour. Overcast skies tonight, lows dip down to about 63. Overcast skies tomorrow, slight chance of rain showers, highs around 82. A blend of clouds and sun and dry Monday and Tuesday with highs in the low 80s. I'm staff meteorologist Ray Miller. Right now, it's 67 degrees.
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11: weather. A flood advisory continues until 10 a.m. today. High temperatures reach up to 81 today under overcast skies. Winds out of the southeast, 5 to 10 miles an hour. Overcast skies tonight, lows dip down to about 63. Overcast skies tomorrow, slight chance of rain showers, highs around 82. A blend of clouds and sun and dry Monday and Tuesday with highs in the low 80s. I'm staff meteorologist Ray Miller. Currently 68.
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12: A flood advisory continues until 10 a.m. today. More clouds than sun today, with daytime highs approaching 81. Southeast winds 5 to 10 miles an hour. 63 tonight, overcast. Overcast skies tomorrow, slight chance of rain showers, highs level off around 82. Sunshine mixed with clouds at times and dry Monday and Tuesday with highs in the low 80s. I'm staff meteorologist Ray Miller. Currently, it's 68 degrees.
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14: A flood advisory continues until 10 a.m. today. More clouds than sun today, with daytime highs approaching 81. Southeast winds, 5 to 10 miles an hour. 63 tonight, overcast. Overcast skies tomorrow, slight chance of rain showers, highs level off around 82. Sunshine mixed with clouds at times, and dry Monday and Tuesday, with highs in the low 80s. I'm staff meteorologist Ray Miller. Right now, it's 69 degrees.
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12: Cloudy skies with a few peaks of sun today, with daytime highs approaching 81. Southeasterly winds, 5 to 10 miles an hour. Cloudy skies expected tonight, lows dip down to about 63. Slight chance of rain showers tomorrow, high temperatures reach up to 82. Overcast skies, a mix of clouds and sunshine and dry Monday and Tuesday, with highs in the low 80s. I'm staff meteorologist Ray Miller. Currently, it's 71 degrees.
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11: Cloudy skies with a few peaks of sun today, with daytime highs approaching 81. Southeasterly winds, 5 to 10 miles an hour. Cloudy skies expected tonight. Lows dip down to about 63. Slight chance of rain showers tomorrow. High temperatures reach up to 82. Overcast skies. A mix of clouds and sunshine and dry Monday and Tuesday with highs in the low 80s. I'm staff meteorologist Ray Miller. Right now, it's 73 degrees.
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10: Cloudy skies with a few peaks of sun today, with daytime highs approaching 81. Southeasterly winds, 5 to 10 miles an hour. Cloudy skies expected tonight, lows dip down to about 63. Slight chance of rain showers tomorrow, high temperatures reach up to 82. Overcast skies, a mix of clouds and sunshine and dry Monday and Tuesday, with highs in the low 80s. I'm staff meteorologist Ray Miller. Right now, it's 73 degrees.
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9: Wave weather.
10: Cloudy skies with a few peaks of sun this afternoon, with daytime highs approaching 81. Southeast winds, 5 to 10 miles an hour. Cloudy skies expected. Tonight, lows dip down to about 63. Slight chance of rain showers. Tomorrow, high temperatures reach up to 82. Cloudy skies expected. Sunshine mixed with clouds at times and dry Monday and Tuesday with highs in the low 80s. I'm staff meteorologist Ray Miller. Currently, it's 73 degrees.
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8: Cloudy skies with a few peaks of sun this afternoon, with daytime highs approaching 81. Southeast winds 5 to 10 miles an hour. Cloudy skies expected. Tonight lows dip down to about 63. Slight chance of rain showers. Tomorrow, high temperatures reach up to 82. Cloudy skies expected. Sunshine mixed with clouds at times and dry Monday and Tuesday with highs in the low 80s. I'm staff meteorologist Ray Miller. Currently, it's 74 degrees.
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10: Cloudy skies with a few peaks of sun this afternoon, with daytime highs approaching 81. Southeast winds 5 to 10 miles an hour. Cloudy skies expected. Tonight lows dip down to about 63. Slight chance of rain showers. Tomorrow, high temperatures reach up to 82. Cloudy skies expected. Sunshine mixed with clouds at times and dry Monday and Tuesday with highs in the low 80s. I'm staff meteorologist Ray Miller. Currently 73.
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8: High temperatures reach up to 81 this afternoon under overcast skies, southeast winds, 5 to 10 miles an hour. Lows dip down to about 63. Tonight, mainly cloudy skies expected. Slight chance of thunderstorms tomorrow. High temperatures reach up to 82. Cloudy skies expected. A mix of clouds and sunshine and dry Monday and Tuesday with highs in the low 80s. I'm staff meteorologist Ray Miller. Right now, it's 73 degrees.
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9: High temperatures reach up to 81 this afternoon under overcast skies. Southeast winds 5 to 10 miles an hour. Lows dip down to about 63. Tonight, mainly cloudy skies expected. Slight chance of thunderstorms tomorrow. High temperatures reach up to 82. Cloudy skies expected. A mix of clouds and sunshine and dry Monday and Tuesday with highs in the low 80s. I'm staff meteorologist Ray Miller. Currently, it's 72 degrees.
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4: High temperatures reach up to 81 this afternoon under overcast skies, southeast winds, 5 to 10 miles an hour. Lows dip down to about 63. Tonight, mainly cloudy skies expected. Slight chance of thunderstorms. Tomorrow, high temperatures reach up to 82, cloudy skies expected. A mix of clouds and sunshine and dry Monday and Tuesday with highs in the low 80s. I'm staff meteorologist Ray Miller. Currently, it's 72 degrees.
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4: Cloudy skies expected this afternoon, with daytime highs approaching 81. Winds out of the southeast, 5 to 10 miles an hour. Lows level off around 64. Tonight, mainly cloudy skies expected. Slight chance of thunderstorms. Tomorrow, high temperatures reach up to 81. Cloudy skies expected. Sunshine mixed with clouds at times and dry Monday and Tuesday, with highs in the low 80s. I'm staff meteorologist Ray Miller. Currently 73.
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5: Cloudy skies with a few peaks of sun this afternoon, with daytime highs approaching 81. Winds out of the southeast, 5 to 10 miles an hour. Lows level off around 64. Tonight, mainly cloudy skies expected. Cloudy skies. Tomorrow, slight chance of thunderstorms. Highs level off around 81. Dry Monday and Tuesday under partly cloudy skies with highs in the low 80s. I'm staff meteorologist Ray Miller. Currently, it's 73 degrees.
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0: Bonfires burn brighter during the 104 days of summer with Wolds RV Sales and Wave 104.1.
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5: Cloudy skies with a few peaks of sun this afternoon, with daytime highs approaching 81. Winds out of the southeast, 5 to 10 miles an hour. Lows level off around 64. Tonight, mainly cloudy skies expected. Cloudy skies. Tomorrow, slight chance of thunderstorms. Highs level off around 81. Dry Monday and Tuesday under partly cloudy skies with highs in the low 80s. I'm staff meteorologist Ray Miller. Right now, it's 74 degrees.
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12: Cloudy skies with a few peaks of sun this afternoon, with daytime highs approaching 81. Winds out of the southeast, 5 to 10 miles an hour. Mainly cloudy skies expected again tonight. Lows level off around 64. Slight chance of thunderstorms tomorrow. Highs level off around 81. Cloudy skies expected. A blend of clouds and sun and dry Monday and Tuesday with highs in the low 80s. I'm staff meteorologist Ray Miller. Right now, it's 74 degrees.
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I got drive, I don't need a car. Money really all that we fiending for. I'm doing things they ain't seen before. 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Fall off what? I ain't seen the horse. Called your bluff, better cite the source. 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
1: Cloudy skies with a few peaks of sun this afternoon, with daytime highs approaching 81. Winds out of the southeast, 5 to 10 miles an hour. Mainly cloudy skies expected again. Tonight, lows level off around 64. Slight chance of thunderstorms. Tomorrow, highs level off around 81. Cloudy skies expected. A blend of clouds and sun, and dry Monday and Tuesday, with highs in the low 80s. I'm staff meteorologist Ray Miller. Currently, 75.
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4: Wave weather.
5: Cloudy skies with a few peaks of sun this afternoon, with daytime highs approaching 81. Winds out of the southeast, 5 to 10 miles an hour. Mainly cloudy skies expected again. Tonight, lows level off around 64. Slight chance of thunderstorms. Tomorrow, highs level off around 81. Cloudy skies expected. A blend of clouds and sun and dry Monday and Tuesday with highs in the low 80s. I'm staff meteorologist Ray Miller. Currently 75.
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5: Oh, and the room is filling up. Hello, everybody. Yeah. It's going to be a Saturday night you never forget. My name is Mason. Live, all requests, all night long. Crazy callers and all these people.

0: 4-1. Live line. Hi, what do you want to hear?
1: I think Birds of a Feather sounds like a good choice.
0: Oh, you got to kick off the night. Who's this?
1: This is Natalia.
0: Where are you calling from?
1: Calexico.
0: Oh, California.
1: Yes.
0: What's going on tonight?
1: Tears sitting in my mom's room.
0: Yeah? Bothering her?
1: Yeah. With her phone, yeah. She's with me.
0: Got any other big plans before summer ends?
1: I actually already started school.
0: Oh, well, summer officially ends September 22nd.
1: Oh, that's shocking.
0: So just because you're back in school doesn't mean that you actually have to stop enjoying summer.
1: Exactly.
0: Well, let's play your song right now, and thanks for calling Liveline.
1: Thank you.

much for being here. A couple weekends ago, I went to Montreal, you know, Quebec, Canada, for the very first time. And let me tell you, it's very French. Everybody speaks a different language. Definitely something to get used to. And I heard this song in the streets. Everybody went crazy. I couldn't believe it. 2011. You want to know if you remember? Yeah.

0: Who sings it?
1: P. Diddy.
0: P. Diddy, really?
1: Yeah.
0: No. Lifeline, who sings it?
2: Lupe Fiasco.
0: Holy smoke.
3: Yes.
0: How did you remember that?
2: I think I know that whole song by heart.
0: Really? It's a great party track, isn't it?
2: Yeah.
0: But we've got stuff like that coming up all night long. Who's this? Where are you from?
2: I'm Emily, and I'm from Pekin.
0: Illinois?
2: Yeah.
0: All right, Emily, you've won a gorgeous Lifeline Mason Trophy.
2: Woohoo!
0: It'll be a great addition to any room. It's a beautiful decoration. So hang on, we'll get you a dress.
2: Yay, thank you.
0: Bye, drive safe. This show got me like,
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0: What are you going to say?
1: Live line, what do you want to hear?
0: Can you please play Orbiter by Noah Kahan?
1: Yes, I can. And who's this? Where are you calling from?
0: Gigi from Nantucket.
1: Oh, Massachusetts. We're on Cape Cod tonight.
0: Awesome.
1: Yeah, what are you doing?
0: Going to the beach.
1: You're going where?
0: To the beach.
1: Oh, to the beach. Which one?
0: That.
1: It sounds like you're underwater right now. Let's play your song, okay? Thanks for calling Liveline.

0: want to hear?
1: Keep going.
2: Hey, what's up, Lifeline? We want to hear Pat Queen.
0: Oh, my Fetty Wap.
2: Yes.
0: Yeah, that'll change things up a little bit. That was such a huge song 10 years ago.
2: Yeah.
0: What's your name?
2: We want to hear Pat Queen. My name is Todd Lopez. It's a request from my son, Tyreek Lopez. We're from Black Duck, Minnesota.
0: All right. What's going on this weekend?
2: We're just chilling, grilling out some steaks and stuff like that, getting ready for our long week back to school, and we're just excited. That's all.
0: Yeah. And in 7 days, we get to do this all over again. Labor Day weekend.
2: All over again. Yep, that's for sure. With some pizza next time, though.
0: We got pizza on the way tonight. Thanks for calling Lifeline.
2: Yeah. Thank you.

0: 641. Hello, Liveline. What do you want to hear?
1: You know, can you play the remix with Justin Bieber, Despacito?
0: Oh, yeah. Number one song of 2017.
1: Yeah.
0: Who's this?
1: Jacob.
0: Jacob, where are you calling from?
1: Salt Lake City.
0: And what's going on this weekend in Utah?
1: About to get hit by a storm with hail and wind and rain.
0: Oh, isn't that just nice?
1: Yeah.
0: Well, I hope you're safe and get inside, turn the music up, and the radio will keep you updated.
1: Yep, that's why I listen to you.
0: Your phone probably will too, but we're more entertaining at it.
1: Yep.
0: Thanks for calling, yep. Liveline. Have a great weekend.
1: Thank you.

0: Line. My name's Mason. Saturday night. Thank you so much for being here. This is really a live show. It's happening now as we push the buttons and play nothing but your requests. Phones are open. Whatever you want to hear, old or new, it's up to you. Maybe you're driving around, you're having a party, backyard, bonfire, just chilling in bed. Maybe you got us on the brand new, fabulous, updated today Live Line app. Just go to the App Store for iOS and Android. 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

0: 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Hi, what do you want to hear?
1: I don't know, maybe like 905 by Dolly Parton.
0: I don't know why I'm laughing. It was just the way you answered the phone, I guess.
1: No, I'm sorry. It's just, this is very exciting for us.
0: Well, there's a few other things I could show you, too. Who's this?
1: My name is Cindy.
0: Cindy, where are you calling from?
1: From Chattanooga.
0: Oh, you must have heard us play our song by Taylor Swift. We're turning into the country show. What's it been like in Tennessee with the loss of Dolly Parton? Who have you known personally that's really been affected by it?
1: I'll say myself.
0: Yeah, pretty bummed?
1: Yeah, it's a big loss for Tennessee.
0: There's been this huge petition to change the name of Nashville International Airport to Dolly Parton Airport, and the Tennessee governor backs it.
1: That's actually really exciting.
0: It is, and now whenever you go in, they'll be playing her music on the overhead speakers.
1: Oh my God, yay!
0: No, I don't know.
1: I want to travel more.
0: Yeah. Let me tell you, darling. Well, thanks for calling Liveline. Here's your song. Number one in the world on Spotify right now, by the way.
1: Thank you.
0: Bye.